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7: There's a crash in Jandakot, Roe Highway westbound at Carroll Avenue. It's been moved to the right emergency lane. Towing services are on site. Traffic is heavy. A breakdown in Maida Vale, Roe Highway southbound after Kalamunda Road in the left emergency lane, but the motorist is out of their vehicle. A crash too now in South Perth, Kwinana Freeway southbound after Millpoint Road. Now the right lane's blocked. People out of their cars there. Traffic heavy back to the Narrows Bridge. Just 9 days until Paw Patrol, the dino movie, roars into cinemas. Dinosaurs, action, and your favourite heroic pups are ready for their biggest adventure yet. Get tickets now. It's Christy with the latest Perth traffic.
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9: It's 10 degrees. Hello, I'm Jimmy Williams. The Foreign Minister says she holds grave concerns for the 43 Aussies who remain missing in Nepal. It comes as the family of New South Wales man Michael Keats confirm he is one of the hundreds of victims who have lost their life. Though Penny Wong has told Nine, the Australian government is yet to receive official confirmation.
10: We respect the rights of the families to make the statements they have, and our thoughts go out to his family and to every Australian family who is hoping that the many who are missing can be located.
9: One Nation's party director insists Malcolm Roberts has a very good relationship with gay people, despite footage of the Queensland senator telling a Christian conference he was in two minds about gay rights.
11: Yeah, I can assure you Malcolm Roberts doesn't have an issue with gay people.
9: James Ashby there on Nine. He also claims Pauline Hanson has received death threats after the PM declared One Nation was dangerous. A WA teen has made a lucky escape from a burning building overseas. The 17-year-old from Mount Barker is in a Bali hospital being treated for burns after fire ripped through popular restaurant Shea Gatto Gatto in Seminyak on Sunday night. No one was seriously hurt. It's the first day of spring and some cities should start to dry out pretty quickly following the winter rain. Senior meteorologist at the Bureau, Jonathan Howe, tells the ABC some east coast spots are expecting to sizzle.
12: It's as if the switch has been flicked today. We are expecting an unusually warm start to spring across the east of the country. So for Melbourne and Canberra today, it's the warmest first day of spring in 5 years. And for Hobart, the warmest first day of spring in 13 years.
9: And Dolly Parton fans will get the opportunity to pay the ultimate tribute next year. Her estate has announced Dolly Fest, a two-day celebration across Nashville and London. It was originally planned for her 80th birthday this year, with Dolly hoped to perform and host.
6: Turn your home into a Crim's worst nightmare with Crimsafe, Australia's most trusted security screen, and get peace of mind for you and your family. If it's not Crimsafe, it's not Crimsafe.
9: Dockers coach Justin Longmuir says he thought he would be able to talk Sam Switkowski out of retiring. The forward announcing last week he's moving back to Melbourne with his wife at the end of the finals campaign. Longmuir telling SEN he had an idea, it was on the cards.
13: For it to even be an option, it surprised me, to be honest. I feel like he's still got a lot of footy left.
9: To cricket, Josh Hazlewood is expected to be named in the squads for Australia's upcoming one-day series against Zimbabwe and South Africa. He'll then turn his attention to the Test series against South Africa. And in tennis, world number one Aryna Sabalenka is off to a flying start in her bid for a third straight US Open crown. She claimed a first-round win as the tournament's second day got underway, while men's 10th seed Arthur Fils crashed out. It comes after Novak Djokovic's shock early exit yesterday, leaving the men's draw wide open.
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9: Perth's weather, partly cloudy today, heading for a top of 19. A shower or two tomorrow and 19 again. More rain on Thursday and 20 degrees. Right now, it's 8 degrees in Perth. 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

0: 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It has been Perth's More Music Breakfast Show with Lisa and Russell, the Angels. We've got to get out of this place because we've got to make way for Macca, who's ready to go non-stop at 9, and we can't be late because he's already cranky enough. He wears a black and white scarf.
1: Oh, no. I thought we were going to bring it up.
0: Hasn't quite got over the memory kick. Anyway, he is going to kick off a lot of music for your work day. What do we got coming up tomorrow?
1: Oh, tomorrow on the eve of the big final, Hayden Young will be with us, and Barra's going to join us too because we need a professional.
0: We do.
1: This is serious business.
0: This is very serious business.
1: This is pointy
0: we are down
1: end.
0: To the business end
1: this
0: of
1: is
0: the
1: purple
0: season.
1: Purple headband end.
0: Absolutely, and I'm looking forward to it. In the meantime, enjoy your Tuesday.
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1: Will you be able to keep your cool?
0: Now I've got Deanne from South Yonder up on the line. How are you doing today?
3: Oh, very excited.
0: You should be, Deanne. Congratulations, you've made it through.
3: Oh, thank you so much.
0: No problems at all. What did you do last summer to keep warm? Keep cool.
3: Exactly, kept warm. We've only got one aircon for the whole house.
0: Yeah, well, look, with the fully installed reverse cycle ducted aircon from Ford and Doonan, it will keep you cool during summer, and then in winter, it'll keep you nice and toasty and warm. Now, I'd love to put you on the standby list. We need to fire up the Ford and Doonan air conditioning and get your category. Let's find out what we're

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0: 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It's a couple of minutes to midday. It's Macca here. That's My Lot. I'll catch you again after Lisa and Russell for breakfast and the More Music Breakfast Show tomorrow. From 9, we will go non-stop at 9 and ad-free. I look forward to your company then. Mike Parry's in, ready to take care of Totally 80s for Huggy, who is on holidays, playing great songs from the Cars. 1927 from that monster album Ish. And also Go West. And that is just to name a few. So while you're sitting back playing on your Atari, whether it be Space Invaders or Donkey Kong, get ready, Totally 80s is on the way. Plus, Mike will have some more chances for you to get on the standby list as well with Keep You Cool for Ford and Doonan and Gold 96FM. 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
2: Driving you home. A simple discussion around an Oreo biscuit in a lunchbox has ignited North America. A mother who's saying, I don't want her to have Oreos.
3: We don't have those treats at home.
2: Could you please not put them in your kids' lunchboxes because I don't want her to come home upset that she can't have them. People are going, that's life, Michelle.
3: When I was a kid, my dad gave me a carton of cigarettes to give to my teacher as a Christmas gift. Sorry. I don't just remember it. He said, oh, thanks, mate. That's great. Tell your dad thanks.
2: Yeah, remember in pottery, we'd all make ashtrays.

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0: There's an old proverb that says, a good name is better than riches. 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

0: 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Seems so long ago now, doesn't it, hey? Hey, on the More Music Breakfast Show with Lisa and Russell this morning. On the Shore Report, Lisa had a story about a famous Aussie actor who has once again put his foot, or in this case, his hands in it.
1: Mel Gibson's dropped himself in it again, and today he's apologising for making hand gestures behind a sign language interpreter at a Canadian fan expo. Mel. He says
2: Mel,
1: it was
2: the camera's always on.
1: It was a dumb spur of the moment move with no ill intent. Some people thought he was mocking the sign language girl. Others say those people are overreacting. Mel says, bottom line, it was not malicious. It was stupid.
0: Tomorrow, Barra will be in and he'll chat with Hayden Young from the Dockers ahead of Thursday night's qualifying final against the Hawks at Optus Stadium. It is the More Music Breakfast Show with Lisa and Russell, back tomorrow morning from 6. Latest news on the way for you. Then after 2 o'clock, Phil Collins, Belinda Carlisle and some Motown from Marvin Gaye at Gold 96 FM.
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0: Farah.
1: What makes a great song? Something you can dance to? Or something you have to sing along to? There's no one thing. They're all great songs.
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0: across Australia. It's Jonesy Demander driving you home. It's a Tin Hat Tuesday.
1: Do you believe in that the world is flat? I don't know, eh?
0: Yes, sorry, Brian. Yes, we haven't got our tin hats on. Brian, who's in for Jim or Ryan, has pointed us out. So far, big charcuterie.
2: Let me explain what that is. The idea that big charcuterie use Lunchables to groom an entire generation to use their products because the charcuterie boards are everywhere.
0: Isn't that just marketing?
2: Isn't it just?
0: Big Baby Bell.
2: Big Baby Bell. This one.
1: Believe in that the world is flat. I don't know, eh?
0: Yes, sorry, Brian. Yes, we haven't got our tin hats on. Brian, who's in for Jim or Ryan, has pointed us out. So far, big charcuterie.
2: Let me explain what that is. The idea that

Christian O'Connell Show. Time for today's time waster. We're looking for your space movies. It says here on the producer Tina's given me some space facts here. Thank you, producer Tina. And including this one right at the top, underlined. Neil Armstrong's birthday, brackets 82, but dead. All right, let me know gently. Now I know when you replied to my message, I said, hey, Nilo, happy birthday. Brackets 82, but dead. Great producer notes. Just in case I went, hey, Neil, if it says here on the producer Tina's given me some space facts here. Thank you, producer Tina. And including this one right at the top, underlined. Neil Armstrong's birthday, brackets 82, but dead. All right, let me know gently.

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3: When your legs don't work like they used to before. And I can't sweep you off of your feet.

0: I touched you. And I was like, yep.
1: Where'd you go forward?
0: We just left in silence.
2: No. I felt awful.
3: One of you should have immediately taken the rest of the week off. And then just start a brand new week and no one ever talks about it ever again.
2: The fact that you're back here
3: just a mere hours later after that incident.
0: I haven't spoken to her until this
2: moment. You didn't know where to look.
3: I felt dreadful.
2: Because I said, was that your...
3: Oh, my, you don't ask it. That's what makes it work, because you just don't... In that situation, there's only one thing to do. You don't even talk about it. You don't even say sorry. You just seem to say, goodbye, Connie. See you again tomorrow at the office. Bye-bye. You don't talk about it.
2: You don't ask a question like,
3: was that your...
2: No, well, I felt very awkward.
3: You know it either was or it wasn't. There's no mystery.
0: It was, and it clearly was. Actually, I believe your parting words to me as she left down the ramp
3: Say nothing
0: was,
3: about this to HR.
0: Literally, she goes, don't tell HR.
3: Oh, my God.
2: I'm sorry, but it's just when you're in a tight, confined space.
0: It wasn't your fault. It wasn't your fault, in my defence,
2: Your Honour, but you kind of went... a little green in the complexion.
0: Yes, yeah.
2: And I thought, oh.
0: I've never had that situation at work before. It was a new ground.
3: And that's a good thing to say. Okay, well, listen, guys. Are we all okay? Everyone's all right?
2: Well, I am, but are you, Rio?
3: An accidental...
0: Yes.
2: Encounter.
3: An accidental grazing. Yes. And that's going to happen in a small space.
0: Exactly.
3: So from now on... Mm. One of you just needs to leave a minute before the other person.
0: Yeah, this can never happen again.
2: Yes, yeah, yes,
3: we can't have a repeated occurrence of this, okay? I'm glad we cleared that up, guys, okay?
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1: It's getting hot in here. 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
0: in here. Oh, Father's Day on the way, spring, summer, so many reasons to win this.
3: It's 11 degrees right now, though. I'd be keeping the clothes on for the time being. But you can play this fully dressed. It's Father's Day on Sunday. And we've got the ultimate Father's Day gift for you to give your dad. Or just don't tell him you played and keep it for yourself. We're giving away a $5,000 barbecue package from our good friends at Hot Things in Balcatta.
0: This is an amazing barbecue. I don't think you're going to be able to hold it from the, hide it from the old man.
3: No. Just don't say how it came about.
0: No, that's right. And just invite him around.
3: Yep.
0: So the $5,000 barbecue package from Hot Things in Balcatta, a Napoleon Rogue. No, it's a rogue this
3: one. No one will be saying not tonight, Josephine, with the Napoleon Rogue in your backyard.
0: No, not when it's the Pro S625 barbecue, fully assembled and delivered, rotisserie, four-piece tool set, executive one, I'll have you know, a multi-function warming rack, charcoal tray, and we'll throw in the charcoal as well, and a whole lot more.
3: I can't tell you how much excitement the four-probe wireless meat thermometer garnered on the day that we were at Hot Things for our barbecue lesson. These things you can do them from your phone and stuff.
0: Well, that's right.
3: It's magic.
0: And of course we were, because a couple of weeks ago we had some of our friends join us.
3: We did.
0: At the
3: for a lesson in barbecuing.
0: Yes, at the Hot Things Barbecue School in Balcatta. And of course there were a whole lot of meat eaters just crowded around the table watching the four probes going in, going, oh, okay, so I can have that ready and I can have that ready and I can have that ready.
3: And our winner of this barbecue package wins, for you and two friends, seats at the Hot Things Barbecue School.
0: Beautiful.
3: So all you need to do is identify the song we're grilling on our barbecue. The longer the song cooks, the more burnt it gets and the harder it becomes to work out. So call 13 55 22 right now. We'll line up some callers, starting with number 9.
0: All right. Meantime, we'll check your drive-in.
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4: There is an abandoned vehicle in Maddington, Albany Highway southbound at Kelvin Road. The left lane blocked traffic slow through the area. Mitchell Freeway southbound, filling in at the Burns Beach Road merge point, again at Warwick Road. Quinana Freeway northbound, Mortimer Road through to Rowley Road and a Kew Rockingham Road northbound approaching Anketell Road. 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It's Christy with the latest Perth traffic.
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0: getting hot in here. Oh, boiling.
3: Oh, we're going early this morning.
0: We are.
3: We're going to play Grill Thrillers for our friends at Hot Things Balcatta. We have fired up the barbecue and we're ready to chuck a song on there. You just have to work out what the song is before it burns. Our first go is Matt in Belden. Hello, Matt.
0: Morning, Matt.
22: Hey, how you doing?
3: Good.
0: Hey, we're doing good. You are you feeling sharp this early this morning?
22: Well, I was, and then they said it was a bit harder, this one, than the last 2 days.
0: Lisa will always do that, just to throw you off the scent, mate.
3: I don't think it was me.
22: No, that wasn't
3: Lisa. I think Chip-in might have said something.
0: Are you responsible for that, Chip-in? Are you responsible?
3: Don't scare the people, Chip-in.
23: It is a hard one this morning.
3: Oh, okay. All right, Matt, so just all it takes is a nice, close attention. That's all that means. Are we ready?
0: Okay.
3: Let's go.
0: All right, let's throw another song.